Start off with the button, I was dipping in the rap, and boy, did we get how we pulled this. Down, I'm taking it for mind of a winner as we try to keep the smile. Start off with the button, I was dipping in the rap, and boy, did we get how we pulled this. Down, I'm taking it for mind of a winner as we try to keep.

0: Minda, how do you do?
1: Okay, teacher, okay. How do you do?
0: Hello, Mr. Zamindar, how do you do?
1: Okay, teacher, okay. How do you do?